0: 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It's the V Bros, Mikey V, Frankie V, and our bestie Gianna.
1: We always talk about the Home Depot 12 foot skeletons. They have a competitor now. It's a 15 foot skeleton.
0: It's pretty wild. It can change your Halloween.
1: Yes.
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1: Erica, you know how we always talk about those Home Depot 12-foot skeletons?
2: Yes.
1: Oh, yeah. People have them on their front lawn. Every year they sell out in like seconds. Well, Lowe's said, not today. We're starting a skeleton battle. Did you see this?
2: No, I didn't see it. What happened?
1: Rivalry right now. Lowe's just dropped a 15-foot skeleton.
0: That is enormous.
2: No way.
1: 3 feet taller than Home Depot's popular 12-foot skeleton.
2: Honestly, I love that for them.
1: I do too.
2: I like that.
1: And it's like a little different. So the 12-foot skeleton that Home Depot has, it just kind of stands there. It looks like a skeleton. It just stands, you know, nothing crazy. The Lowe's one is this 15-foot talking skeleton. It has on a button-up white shirt with overalls, and it's holding its head. So it's like a headless skeleton. It's holding its head in the air. That's what makes it 3 feet tall.
0: Wait, could you imagine being that guy who is so proud of his Home Depot 12-foot skeleton, gets home one day? His neighbor has the Lowe's 15-foot skeleton.
1: Yeah.
0: Do you think that Home Depot knew this was coming? They keep this under wraps. Did Lowe's have this like under wraps until today when they dropped it?
1: I think Home Depot was so confident in their 12-foot skeleton because, again, they sell out every year. Yeah. It's like the Hunger Games. So they were like, we're just going to keep doing what we're doing. Now they're going to have to do an 18-foot skeleton next year. It's crazy.
2: They're going to have to up their game.
1: Yeah. The only thing they still have going for them is that the 12-foot skeleton goes for $299. The Lowe's one is $429.
2: Hey, but you're getting 3 extra feet and you're getting and
1: exactly.
2: And
1: it's
2: worth it.
1: Yep.
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1: Kelly, have you seen the changes that Instagram put through this week?
2: I noticed a little change in the font on my Instagram thing.
3: Yes!
2: But that was really it.
3: Well, I thought I was going crazy.
1: I did too. Instagram quietly rolled out its first logo change in 10 years, and users are not exactly enjoying it. The Meta-owned app says the new logo is part of a broader brand refresh design to kind of emphasize creativity. But the problem, people aren't quite sure what it says.
3: Yeah.
1: One major complaint is the letter R is like, what is that? It looks more like a Z. Is this Instagram? Is this Instagram? Like, what is this now? And others simply think the new logo is just ugly. They say it's difficult to read. It looks more like a trendy coffee shop would use this, not Instagram itself. So apparently this rollout is not
4: Is this done yet. When I'm on the app? When do I see the Instagram logo?
1: So on the top. Look at the top. Look at the top of your app.
2: Right at the top of it.
4: Oh, how it, not in the logo, but how it writes it out. It's on
1: how it writes it out.
4: It's like a mini cursive.
2: It's like kind of swirly.
4: Yeah,
3: I don't like it at all, but it's true. The R looks just like a Z. What is the, is it a typo?
4: It's like somebody said, how can we teach a kid cursive again? Just change Instagram.
3: Oh, my God.

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1: Guaranteed people. You know, sometimes with questionable judgment.
0: Guaranteed human. I can't believe this, man. 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
1: Okay.
2: 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It's the V Bros, Mikey V, Frankie V, and our bestie Gianna.
3: Pretty soon, your Uber Eats order is going to come via a drone.
2: And that's not even a joke. We're not in the Jetsons. It's starting now. We'll explain where and how next.

0: 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Birmingham's hit music station, 103.7 The Q. It's the V Bros, Mikey V, Frankie V, and our bestie Gianna.
1: And Mikey's saying this is going to change food delivery forever.
2: Yeah, Emma, apparently Uber Eats is going to start delivering your food by a drone in the sky.
3: Oh my God, what?
2: It sounds crazy.
3: Are we there?
2: It sounds like it's from like the Jetsons, but it's real. Uber Eats are trying to speed up their delivery time. So starting in Dallas and Houston this year, they're going to start making deliveries through drones.
3: What in the black mirror is this?
1: Yeah, and are you sure they're trying to speed up delivery time, or are they trying to get rid of human drivers?
2: That's a valid point. That's the first thing that crossed my mind, but mm-hmm. It did say their goal is to cut back on times by 10 minutes. Also, they said by 2029, They expect to have 1 million drones delivering Uber Eats.
1: Oh, please.
3: Oh, my God.
1: I mean, there is nothing worse when, like, your food gets to your house and it's soggy and cold. So I'm all for speeding up the process, but I don't know how I feel about a million drones in the air. Imagine they crash into each other.
2: Yeah. If that happens, I'd be like an adult pinata.
1: Why is there talk about falling from the sky?
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0: Don't even say that. 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

0: another episode of iHeart's K-Pop with JoJo. If you're a K-Pop stan, spread the word. We do it every weekend, right here, right about now, 2 hours. Nothing but K-Pop and global pop. And this week, this show, going to talk to the fellas of Keep It Up. Their first EP album called Keep It Up is out now. So good. You got to check that. So we'll get to those guys in a couple minutes. Don't forget to follow us, K-Pop with JoJo on Instagram. It's K-Pop with JoJo on IG. Let's kick everything off with the fellas known as Rise.
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2: Hey, coming up next, the fellas of Keep It Up, which, by the way, their first EP album called Keep It Up is out now. Those fellas, yeah, next after.

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1: It's about that time. So pumped to meet these guys. Their debut EP album called Keep It Up is available now. And I'm looking at them right in the face as we speak. Keep It Up. Hello.
2: Ooh.
3: Hi.
1: Can I get the official Keep It Up intro?
2: 둘, 셋.
4: 안녕하세요. 김입니다.
2: We are
4: Keep It Up.
2: Yeah.
1: Yeah.
2: Hi, my name is Hyunmin and I'm leader in this group.
5: Hi, I'm Taehwan. I am eldest member in this group and I'm also main vocal.
6: Hi, I'm Tena. I'm sub vocal in this group and Japanese.
7: Hi, my name is Jane. I'm main dancer and sub rapper in this group and I have sexy body. Yeah.
1: All right.
8: Hi, I'm Rukia. I'm youngest member in this group. My charming point is my deep sexy voice.
1: Yeah. Say that again.
8: Deep sexy voice.
1: Damn. Must be nice. Hey, you guys debuted in April this year.
2: All right.
1: Yeah. Congrats, by the way.
9: Thank you.
1: What's the most exciting thing that's happened so far since the debut?
5: Came here. 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
1: We're happy to have you here, but if this is the most exciting thing, you guys need to get out more. How would you describe, you know, we've all heard about the training process, and I've talked to several artists about this, but the training process is intense. That's what I hear. How would you describe it?
7: I think it's dog and dog world, I guess, because it's really always we have to do always competition and evaluation every month, so it was really a hard time.
1: What do you consider your first, this is how I describe it, your first, oh my God, I think we might be famous moment. What was that moment, if you've had that moment?
5: I think we cannot feel like that emotion yet. But I think that is why we have to try to be better.
1: Well, I'll tell you what, you guys are doing awesome. The debut has been spectacular. New album just came out called Keep It Up. And I'm going to play Keep It Up from Keep It Up next. Do not move.
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rattling your ground. 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
2: All right, guys, we back. It's JoJo on the radio. Keep It Up is hanging out. Their debut album is out. The album's called Keep It Up, and I'm going to play the song Keep It Up from the album Keep It Up, from the group Keep It Up, coming up in just a couple minutes. Hey, when you guys debuted, what was your family and friends' reaction? I would imagine they thought that was pretty exciting as well.
3: My dad said to me, I'm proud of you.
4: Proud of you.
2: All right, the debut EP, Keep It Up. Congrats on the album. Can you describe the sound, the vibe of the EP, Keep It Up?
3: I can feel like some kind of cool vibes also, but most impressive thing is strong and fancy sounds, yeah.
2: Hey, how exciting, and this is probably a dumb question, but how exciting is it to see your faces on album artwork?
5: First impression is awkward. Yeah. Because it was very first time to see my face in the paper or something, so I feel awkward. But now I see my album, and I feel like, oh, cool, handsome. Like, yeah,
2: that's me. Did you get to pick your own photo cards, or the company?
3: We don't choose.
2: What did you, at least the ones they picked, did you like, or you like, oh god, why'd they pick that one?
5: No comment.
3: You know, album, the photo card, mm-hmm. Photo card in album. Okay.
2: Right. Is it a dream come true? What's happening right now? Not that everything's perfect. You know, there's always something that you wish were different, I guess, you know, in every walk of life. But basically, is all this your dreams coming true right in front of us?
3: Yeah, sure. I feel like that because the debut is also one of my dreams. I have a lot of dreams, but the biggest dream was the debut. So I feel very happy for now.
2: Well, let me tell you, a lot of great things ahead for you guys. Keep It Up is hanging out. If you want to see the full interview, check our IG for links. K-Pop with JoJo on Instagram. That's

0: K-Pop with JoJo on IG. Of course, Keep It Up's first EP album called Keep It Up is out now. And of course, from that album, I'm going to play the song Keep It Up. And fellas, thank you for hanging out.
1: Thank you.
2: Absolutely. Thank you. At the end of every interview, fist bump to make it official. Give me boom.
3: Thank you.
2: Boom. Boom. Exactly. Big finish.
3: Oh.
2: Boom. There we go.
3: Sexy balls.
2: Sexy.

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1: Special thanks to the fellas of Keep It Up for hanging out. And yeah, don't forget their first EP album. It is out, called Keep It Up. And if you want to see the full interview, check our IG for links.

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2: 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Yay!
1: 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Gonna play Sign after the official 82 Major intro. Here we go.
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1: Oh my God, look who it is, my dudes. From Japan, new track called What You Doing. Hello, J-O-1.
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1: I am so obsessed with that track. You have no idea. Oh, my God. Thank you guys for hanging out. Much appreciation, as always. Let's talk Stray Kids. Their album, This and That, debuted number one on the Billboard 200 chart, which is not a surprise at all. It's their ninth number one on the Billboard 200, and it's the record for the most number one albums among 21st century artists, tying Taylor Swift. And they now rank behind the Beatles, who had 19, which is insane. And they also tied with the Rolling Stones, also at 9. And they're the fastest artists since the Beatles to achieve 9 number one albums on the Billboard 200. And there's more. Check this. Stray Kids, their album This and That, already a triple million seller, making it only the second album to surpass 3 million first week sales this year after BTS's Arirang. And it's their fourth album to hit the 3 million mark within the first week of its release. Other Stray Kids album to do that, Five Star, Rockstar, and Karma. So safe to say, Stray Kids have been killing it. Huge congrats. All right, coming up next, going to play Cat's Eye. Going to play AT's, Yunjin, BTS. Also next hour, the K-pop mix with DJ XXL. Do not move.
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1: All right, guys, we back. It's JoJo on the radio. Khalid teamed up with Anyo Soap, who was the speaking voice for Jinu in K-Pop Demon Hunters, although he did sing in one scene, and his voice is crazy, man. Check this track, Something

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1: Can't believe they are here. 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
1: Yeah, big shouts to the ladies of At Heart. We were on this show a couple of weeks ago. Love, love, love, man. Hey, thank you guys for hanging out. You're a K-Pop stan. Spread the word. We do it every weekend right here, right about now. 2 hours, nothing but K-Pop and global pop. And let me drop a couple of names on you. These guests to be on the show in the near future. Of course, Yunjin of TXT. Get ready. Kiki, Alpha Drive 1, Izna, also my buddies from Japan, J01, had a wild moment with Wonho, formerly of Monsta X. We went ghost hunting on a ship here in Southern California called the Queen Mary, a super haunted ship. You'll see that video soon. Don't forget to follow us, K-Pop with JoJo on Instagram. That's K-Pop with JoJo on IG. Coming up next, the K-Pop Mix with DJ XXL.
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0: Hard K-Pop with JoJo, the legendary DJ Triple XL doing his thing. Any requests for next week's mix, jump on his IG. Let the man know at DJ Triple XL. 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Coming up next, going to play Evan, going to play Les Seraphim, maybe a few more surprises. 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
0: All right, we back. It's JoJo on the radio. Let me throw a big shout to Evan. Formerly He Sung, I've been hyping. I was hoping to bump into him at the Grammy Museum in LA this last weekend. Schedules got crazy. Didn't work out. But he was awesome.

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1: 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Ki-hyun of Monsta X doing that solo thing. 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
1: Well, thank you guys for listening. Much appreciation as always. And special thanks to the fellas of Keep It Up for dropping by earlier. Their first EP album called Keep It Up is out now. Make sure to check that. La Seraphim, Islet, Cat's Eye, iconic by

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8: All right, guys, let's do this. What up? It's JoJo on the radio. This is the iHeart Radio Countdown. Martin Garrix is hanging out. I'm looking at him on Zoom. Martin, I don't mean to be a creeper, but you're in a dark room. I don't know where you are and why are you in a dark room? What's going on here?
9: I'm in Italy and I was watching the sunset, but the sunset went very quick, so now it's pretty dark already.
8: Dude, what's an Italian, if you can put it to words, what's an Italian sunset look like right now? Or what did it look like?
9: It was beautiful. A lot of colors, but it started pouring rain. But it kind of added to the atmosphere, so it was nice.
8: The life of Martin Garrix. Every time I've spoken with him, he's in a different country. It's crazy, man. All right, Martin Garrix hanging out from Italy. On with the countdown. Let's do it. This is song number 20.
0: French Montana, Ever Since You Left Me.

0: That was song number 19 this week on the iHeartRadio Countdown. What up? It's JoJo on the radio. Martin Garrix is hanging up. Martin, you mentioned a moment ago you're in Italy, but let me just confirm. You live where once again? Where do you call home? Not your home address, of course, but where do you live at?
1: My home address is I live in Amsterdam, and then also during the summer I'm based out of Ibiza, because every Thursday I play at Ushuaia, and then Friday, Saturday, Sunday I do festivals.
0: Wow. And have you ever thought about moving to not to, you know, recruit you to my city, but have you thought about moving to LA at some point, or New York, or maybe even Vegas, since you do a lot of work in Vegas?
1: I've looked into LA already when I was 17, because there was, of course, a lot of the music industry is, and a lot of the writing sessions, everything happens there. But for me it was tricky, because all my childhood friends, everybody, my family, they were all based in Amsterdam, and I was too scared to leave that all behind and go to a big, like, Amsterdam is very cozy. We ride the bike around the city. It's a very simple city. So I think I was just too scared to make the big move.
0: Well, I was about to ask you when you're going to come visit me, but I think after hearing all that, I want to come visit you. I mean, dang, that sounds great.
1: Please come visit.
0: I would love that. Martin Garrix hanging out on with the Countdown. Here we go. This is song number 18.
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0: just might.
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5: All right, guys, we're back. It's JoJo on the radio. This is the iHeartRadio Countdown. Martin Garrix hanging out. Martin, you are working on an album. I know you've been thinking about this for a while, working on, give me an update. How are we looking? Is it almost done? What's the status on it?
6: It's almost done. I'm right now in the overthinking phase where I'm starting to question every single song that's on there, thinking like maybe this other song that I wrote could be better. But it's very fun, and it's a lot of songs, but they're all very special to me, and I love what the album stands for. And I've been testing some of the songs already out during the summer. Last Friday released a song with U2, which it's very surreal to have them part of the album. I'm very excited and very grateful.
5: Yeah, I get to the U2 thing in a second, clearly, because that's such a big deal. Martin Garrix hanging out on with the Countdown. 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

0: That was song number 17 this week on the iHeartRadio countdown. What up? It's JoJo on the radio. Martin Garrix hanging out. Like you said, you've been working on a lot of tracks for this upcoming album. Give me a story. Let me just jump into U2. Give me something about working with U2. The track, of course, Fireflies. Got to be some good stories working with those guys.
1: The song came together via iPhone voice notes.
0: Oh, whoa.
1: Which was pretty surreal. I sent him a chord progression and just some rough melodies, and then he sent me back a voice note, which I then put in the project. And then he kept sending voice notes. And next thing I know, we have a vocal guide, and we started working on lyrics. And this was summer 2020, so it took us quite some time to properly finish the song and to release it. But it's my outro now at the show, so there's like fireworks, and it's a very special. Special moment. And I got to premiere together with The Edge at Tomorrowland, which was very surreal.
0: So you're texting back and forth with The Edge or with Bono or with who?
1: Both.
0: Dad, that's just crazy, dude. I mean, really. You're just texting with Bono of U2. God. Martin Garrix hanging out. On with the countdown. Here we go. This is song number 16.
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0: That was song number 15 this week on the iHeartRadio Countdown. What up? It's JoJo on the radio. Martin Garrix is hanging out. Martin, how do you finally put a song to bed and go, okay, that's perfect or that's good enough? How do you finally turn the brain off?
1: When I really think like I cannot improve it anymore, I'll let it rest for a bit. I take a step away and then I like to revisit it like 2-3 months later with fresh ears. And also I like to play it in different settings, like, because not everybody's going to hear it in a perfect studio setup with a high-end sound system. You know, people are going to listen to it on their phones, in the car. So I also love to test out songs with friends or family of mine where I just play them a bunch and like which song stuck with you guys the most. There's a lot of ways to slowly see a song come to life. But once I can't hear anything different anymore, then to me, the song
0: is... Martin Garrix hanging out on with the Countdown. Here we go. This is song number 14.
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0: Thank you guys for hanging out. This is the iHeartRadio Countdown. What up? It's JoJo on the radio. Martin Garrix hanging out. Going to play his track, Repeat It, with Ed Sheeran in a couple of minutes. Tell me that story once again. You told it to me last time about how long it took to do Repeat It, because you guys started on it like 20 years ago, and it finally, it's finally...
1: Yeah, it took quite some time, but I'm so happy it took the time, and we really took the time for it that we did, because we wrote it in 2014, but I feel like right now the song brings back so much nostalgia, because I already played it a few times at shows at the time, so it was a very highly requested song by the Ed Sheeran and the Garrix listeners. So no, it's fun. We reconnected. We would always see each other at shows, and then we were in Vegas together. And then last year, I sent him an updated production, and he was like, "Man, I've been thinking about this song." And I flew to New York a few times, and we just finished it and ended up releasing it. And I'm very happy. It's connecting.
0: Yeah, we played it quite a few times on the radio. It sounds so good, man. We'll play that track in a couple of minutes. Martin Garrix hanging out. Top 13 songs coming up next. Do not move. This is the iHeartRadio Countdown.
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0: All right, guys, we back. It's JoJo on the radio. This is the iHeartRadio Countdown. Martin Garrix hanging up. Martin, any of your family members like a little too honest? Like, dude, I hate that song. Do they ever say anything like that?
1: Hate is a big word.
0: but maybe not.
1: My mom, she's very much, if she doesn't like it, she's like, oh, I have to get used to this. But she says it in like a
0: ouch.
1: Very mom big way. Like, thanks, mom.
0: Thanks, mom. Ouch. Martin Garrix hanging out on with the Countdown. Let's do it. This is song number 13.
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0: song number 12 this week on the iHeartRadio countdown. What up, it's JoJo on the radio. Martin Garrix hanging out. Let's play Repeat It, the track with Ed, of course. You told me another story about Repeat It. The track was recorded quite a bit, like, you know, what, in 2014, you said. But new production. But if you listen closely, I believe you told me it's Ed's vocals from 2014, right?
1: Yeah, you can hear a young Ed Sheeran. And I think you can even hear it in his voice, which I like a lot. We added a lot of acoustic guitars, but kept most of the original synths and all the original vocal takes.
0: What was the thought process on leaving the old Ed vocals? I'm glad you guys did it. Kind of nostalgic, unique, you know. But did you debate on re-recording it, or was that just the plan from the get-go?
1: We actually re-recorded it, and then we just decided we like how it sounds. Like, why would you change it if it sounds good, you know?
0: Fair enough. Well, let's do it. This is Martin Garrix and Ed Sheeran, Repeat It. Check this on the iHeartRadio countdown.

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1: Yeah. Guaranteed human.
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6: All right, guys, we back. 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This is the iHeart Radio Countdown. Martin Garrix saying that. Martin, two-part question. What do you consider your greatest performance ever? Everything was almost perfect, you know, spectacular. Then the complete flip of that, what do you consider your worst? Everything went straight to hell. Maybe the electricity shut off. Maybe somebody knocked over your, whatever. What are your answers to those two questions?
3: Those are two incredibly hard questions. my favorite show ever, I think, it's in general, whenever I perform in my hometown, it's like my childhood friends there, my old school teachers are there, my family is there. So those are always very special. But they're also very nerve wracking. It goes both ways. But I love, it's a very basic answer. But I love every show.

0: But for me,
1: maybe you haven't had a disaster, and that's a good thing, I guess, you know.
0: Oh, no, I was still thinking about the good shows. I have gotcha. So many disasters.
1: Well, that's easy.
0: No, I've had some technical difficulties. One of them was at Seagate Festival. It wasn't a disaster show. The show was amazing. But it was on its way to become one of the best Garrick shows. And then my water bottle, it had one of those stupid new opening systems in it that doesn't fully close.
1: God, here we go.
0: And it started leaking water, and all the liquid became in the cable trench. I don't know if that's the right word. Basically, where all the electricity cables were. So,
1: oh my God,
0: all the power cut out, and this was like a 20-minute long power cutout in front of like 80,000 people. Oh, so that was God. The microphone still worked, but that was a pretty brutal.
1: God, I'm guessing you got rid of that water bottle pretty quick.
0: Yeah, like, oh I know of like one of those hydro flasks or thing.
1: I bet you do. God. Martin Garrix hanging out. On with the countdown. Let's do it. This is song number 11.

0: That was song number 10 this week on the iHeartRadio countdown. What up? It's JoJo on the radio. Martin Garrix hanging out. Martin, another. I need another story about working with another artist, and we talked about this a couple of months ago. Madonna. I mean, work when you're in the room and Madonna walks in, that's just got to be so surreal.
1: It was one of the most surreal moments of my life. And she was very, very, it's very incredible. She knows exactly what she wants in the studio. She's very strict, very direct. But I like it when people are direct because you get to the best result, you know. Like, there's no sugarcoating. If she doesn't like it, she's very clear that she doesn't like it. But if she likes it, she's also very clear that she likes it. So it's a great way of collaborating. And I'm super proud of the song, and I'm very happy to be a tiny little part of her album.
0: When you told your family or friends or your circle of people, you know, that, oh my God, I'm working with Madonna, that's got to be kind of wild even for them, right?
1: Yeah, 100%. I spoke, like, even, I think that's the wildest response I've ever seen my mom give me, but also even my grandma. Like, she's, like, everyone in my family, like, Madonna's such an icon. And then there would be some artist that I'd be excited to work with, and I would tell my grandma, and she's like, oh, play me some of their songs. But, like, Madonna doesn't need any introduction. And for so many different generations, she's an icon. And it was really special to work with her. And we were recording our vocals in New York, and it was just surreal. I remember I left the room and I was just like, what just happened? It's crazy.
0: Like, I think I just walked out of the room with Madonna. I mean, but if Madonna walked in this room right now, I'd be like, I've met a lot of people, you know, but dang, Madonna, Jesus.
1: Yeah. I was trying to play cool, but inside I was freaking out.
0: Martin Garrix hanging out on the countdown. Let's do it. This is song number 9.
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14: All right, guys, we're back. It's JoJo on the radio. This is the iHeartRadio Countdown. Martin Garrix hanging up. Martin, we haven't talked about this in a while, but maybe you remember this. I am obsessed with the paranormal. Ghosts, haunted houses, all that stuff. I've got a podcast called Paranormalish. I talk to people who've had real paranormal encounters. I've even talked to your buddy Ed Sheeran about this. But first things first, have you ever had anything that you, Martin Garrix, would consider a paranormal encounter?
15: Yeah, a lot. Also, fun fact, I even have a song on my album called Ghost, which I think you would like.
14: I'll make that the theme for my podcast.
15: Amazing. I played some venues in the US a few years ago, and some of them, like, there would be an empty pool under the venue, and you just walk in the room and you would feel like there's something. Something crazy.
14: Was that venue in Milwaukee by any chance?
15: Yes, yes.
14: Was it called? Is it The Rave or?
15: Yeah, I think so.
14: If it's the same place I'm thinking of, there's a group called AJR, three guys from New York, and they performed at The Rave, and they told me that they were walking into the green room, right, or the dressing room. And it's pretty basic dressing room, to my understanding. I haven't been there, but they're in the hallway. They open up the door. They're having a chat in the hallway. They open up the door, take a look into the dressing room. Nothing going on. Pretty basic. This is the only entrance into the dressing room. They close the door, chat about another 30 seconds, open the door back up, and the chairs are stacked up. Like what the heck? I don't know how. I mean, either... either they're lying or there's ghosts there. I mean, I don't think they're lying.
15: No, I'm fully confident there's ghosts there.
14: All right, the final thing I'll ask on the paranormal topic. Ed Sheeran told me that there is a house on his property that is haunted. He won't let me stay there. He said, mate, you don't want to stay there. I'm like, I do. He goes, no, you don't. Have you ever stayed on Ed Sheeran's, I don't know what the house is called, but some house on his property. Have you stayed there?
15: No, I haven't stayed there, and I'm very happy that I didn't stay there if it's haunted.
14: I was going to ask you, like, you and Ed are pretty tight. I think next time you go there, you say, hey, Jojo said, Jojo wants me to stay in the haunted place. All right, Martin Garrix hanging out on with the countdown. Let's do it. This is song number 8.
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10: All right, guys, we're back. It's JoJo on the radio. This is the iHeartRadio Countdown. Martin Garrix hanging up. Martin, craziest festival moment ever. However you feel like answering that, what comes to mind?
21: I have a crazy story where I'm not performing, but I was actually in the crowd at Ultra Music Festival in 2013. And I just thought, being in Miami, I love electronic music so much. I was there looking at all the people that I look up to, listening to their sets. And I hear Fatboy Slim play one of my songs.
10: Oh, wow.
21: And I'm in the crowd with my friends. And I just remember having full-on goosebumps. Like, it was such a surreal experience. And I thought that was the best. Or at that point, that was the best moment of my life. Like, it was the craziest, most surreal feeling. And then in 2014, I got to play the main stage. So it was that switch that, well, we already knew each other at the time. But then you were part of the the crazy journey. But that whole year, my life flipped upside down in the craziest way. And yeah, that's definitely one of the crazier festival stories.
1: I kind of like the fact that, I'm guessing fans would react the same way, the fact that you perform so much, but you love the music so much that you're also a fan and you're in the middle of the crowd with everybody else. You know, that's, I don't know, I find that cool. Maybe that's not even strange at all to you, clearly, but that's kind of awesome.
21: Yeah, it was very special. But also in 2013, I wasn't booked at Ultra. I was there just as a festival goer.
1: That's cool, dude.
21: So it was very surreal to get invited to play there the next year.
1: All right, Martin Garrix hanging out. On with the countdown. Let's do it. This is song number 5.
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This is Katie. Happy Monday. 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
1: This is Katie.
0: Okay, I need to know who could do this. So this study is trending. Neuroscientists are suggesting that you do not touch your phone for 20 minutes the moment you wake up.
1: Haley,
0: could you tackle this?
2: Oh, no.
0: I mean, same. Like, you get up, you don't touch your phone for 20 minutes because they said mindless scrolling can lead to brain fog and forgetfulness. But what about my alarm? Because that's on my phone. And then I have like 20 consecutive alarms that are also set. 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
1: This is Katie. Checking out your requests on my Instagram, Katie Radio 1. All right, I've got, let's do the Carol G and Bad Bunny. That's coming up. I also have Olivia Rodrigo. And I feel very seen by this survey. Over half of Americans say that professionally, their life is very organized. Personal life, on the other hand, a little chaotic, a little red hot mess. Like, why you gotta call me out like that? Come on.
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1037 The Q, Birmingham's hit music station. All right, so it is on the way for you this morning. Keep listening, because that trip, this would be insane. Like next month, you in Las Vegas with your bestie at our iHeartRadio Music Festival presented by Capital One. I'm talking BTS. I'm talking Benson Boone, Zara Larsson. You also win $1,000.

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1: Well, especially since, I mean, it is still August. 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
0: Katie, hanging out with you, and I have a serious bone to pick with this study trending, claiming that women with bigger tatas sweat less. 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
0: Especially in the summer, ma'am, who is responsible for these lies?
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1: Well, I know a lot of people who are watching Outer Banks right now, and they're kind of sad because it's the final season. I mean, 5 seasons, that's a good run. But don't worry, it's not done yet. So the show that made stars out of Madeline Klein, Chase Stokes, Jonathan Davis, Madison Bailey, Drew Starkey, they're at it again. So a prequel for the Outer Banks is in development. I don't really know much about like what it is, but more Outer Banks. Enough said, mic drop. The morning.

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1: I know. I was like, this is kind of bleak. It's Katie.
0: And divorce experts are talking about the best day to break up with someone. And I don't know, this just feels like weird to me.
2: Define weird.
0: Or maybe not weird, just very strategic. Like,
2: ew.
0: Strategic AF, if you will. So divorce experts are saying if you break up on a Thursday, Thursday's the best day to dump someone. Because then you can take a sick day on Friday and have a 3-day weekend to heal. Even though you're the person who's doing the dumping. But I mean, breakups suck regardless. But I don't know why. This just felt a little backwards to me.
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Yay! 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

0: 103.7 The Q, Birmingham's hit music station. I suppose this is like the best time to ask you about it because it's Monday. I'm coming back from the weekend. This is Katie. So if you're still trying to squeeze in a vacation before the summer ends, maybe you want to try soft travel. And I would love to know your thoughts on this. So it's a TikTok trend. Soft travel, simply put, you take the rest you know you need in a place where you feel some space from your daily life. Some people call them sleep vacations. Like you go somewhere and you just chill. I was like, I don't think this would work for me. Because I'm very like, hey guys, there's this haunted lighthouse that I want to go and check out and a couple creepy looking cemeteries. You're cool with that, right?
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1: I mean, it's two nights of the most incredible performances. 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
1: Oh my God. Did you see this study trending? It's going to make you rethink not being fully stocked up with Bath & Body Works hand sanitizer. So according to a new survey, Americans spend 49 hours a year using their phones on the toilet.
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I love this. Whatever you want to hear. It's all right. We're going to start. We're going to keep the vibes up. Hit me up on Instagram, Katie Radio 1, or leave a talk back on our iHeartRadio app. I heard

chime in today. What is on your mind? 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

0: 1037 The Q. This is Katie. All right, question. Are you on the dating apps? So I want to talk about this survey that's trending because honestly, I have questions. So a new survey is saying 1 in 5 women and 1 in 4 men have not updated their dating profile pictures in at least 6 months. Like, is this a bad thing? Does the same thing go for social media profile pictures? I mean, how often do you update yours? Me personally, it's like, no comment. This is fine. Everything's fine.
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1037 The Q. So Ariana Grande is asking a judge to help her find the people who have been stealing her music. I mean, I hope this is a yes. Like, stop stealing Ariana Grande's songs and leaking them and making people pay for the leaks. It's like gross.

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1: I honestly love this idea. And something tells me that Kyle Richards would want to be on this show. She loves being in the mountains. It's Katie. So there are reports that a new Real Housewives franchise, like a new city, is in the works. And it's in Montana. Listen.
2: According to a source, the team that produces Real Housewives of Beverly Hills and Orange County is in the weeds of making a Real Housewives of Montana happen. They are focusing on Gallatin County, which has become one of the fastest growing and wealthiest suburbs in the country. There's a big tech boom there, so they are looking for a mix of outsiders who moved there for work, but also old money that have been there for generations. The Yellowstone Club is there, which is an extremely prestigious and expensive members-only country club that they are hoping to film at.
1: I mean, it's giving like mountain mansions. It's giving Yellowstone. I love it.
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0: Cooked fish. That's going to smell good for everyone on your floor. And then melted ice cream.
1: I don't know why, but the melted ice cream, that just like sent me into another dimension. 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

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All right, we're going to keep it going later on this morning because we want to get you to Las Vegas and the iconic iHeartRadio Music Festival presented by Capital One, BTS, Cardi B, Zara Larsson. 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

1037 The Q. I'm just still loving that Ariana Grande and Ricky Alvarez reportedly and supposedly looks like they got matching tattoos saying, I do love you. That's so sweet.

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1: What's going on? Happy Monday. This is Katie. And I keep talking about, you know, Monday, going back to work. But Amanda said, you're not really looking forward to it? Because what did your dog do?
2: She has eaten like 7 library books, including an interlibrary loan, which means we got it from another library that wasn't our library.
1: Oh, no.
2: And I am a librarian.
1: Oh, no. You're like, awkward.
2: So I actually got banned from interlibrary loan for 3 months because of my dog at my own workplace.
1: I mean, how can they blame you? Just send pictures of your dog. Be like, how can you be mad at her? Look at this face. Look at this little face.
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0: Hit Music Station 103.7 The Q. All right, back from the weekend. I'm Katie. Checking in with Sam. What'd you do?
1: Well, I made a lot of shirts for my job. I had to make 50 shirts for 50 employees.
0: Ooh-hoo.
1: Shopping with the fam and everything, with the kids and everything. So that's pretty much it.
0: I love how you say that's it. Just a few things.
1: Yeah.
0: Just a few things. That's very productive. I don't even want to get into all the things that I thought I was going to do, but I did not.
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937 The Q. All right, you can find me on Instagram, on TikTok, you know, all the places. It's Katie Radio 1, K-A-T-I-E Radio, the number one. Have an amazing Monday. I will talk to you tomorrow. And Olivia Rodrigo is on with Drop Dead.

0: 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Welcome
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3: I don't know.
2: I feel like, you know, like I love summer. Summer is my favorite holiday.
3: Yeah, that makes sense.
2: But it has been so hot. I'm starting to get ready. I almost started pulling out Halloween decorations this weekend.
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2: My neighbors already have Halloween decorations in their yard.
3: I think it's way too early for that. I think you need to wait till September at the earliest.
2: Next week is September.
3: Late September.
2: No, September 1st, spooky season is coming out. But you know what season it's going to be tomorrow?
3: I don't. What?
2: Pumpkin spice latte.
3: Well, I'm happy for you.
2: I'm happy for you.
3: I'm not. Not when it comes to pumpkin.
2: Make sure you're listening to the show tomorrow. Wheel of Pumpkin is coming back. Purdue's going to try weird pumpkin spice latte things for the next month and a half, and it's going to be awesome. Today, though, on the way, Ask Alabama. I almost died this weekend. That's at 8 o'clock. Ask Alabama is at 7 o'clock. And then crazy things people do in the news. What the hell? Up on 6:50 and 8:50. So thank you for being here. Good morning.

0: 1037 The Q, Birmingham's hit music station. I'm doing fall edition super easy trivia today since it's the last week of October.
1: All right.
0: You ready?
1: Yeah, let's go, girl.
0: What is the name of the magical school that students return to each fall in the Harry Potter series?
1: Hogwarts.
0: That's how the game works. We're going to play super easy trivia next.

0: my heart. Okay. Next one. Last one for the win. What is it called when birds move from the north to the south when the weather changes?
1: I'm on our migrate.
0: Mm. Booyah, baby. Good job, girl. You're going to rock the South.
1: Awesome.
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I'll tell you more with three things you need to know next.

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0: ESPN just reported on Saturday, Keelan Russell going to start as the quarterback for Alabama in the upcoming season. He was named the number two quarterback last season. We need a new quarterback after Ty Simpson left and was selected in the first round of the 2026 NFL draft by the LA Rams. So now we know who our new quarterback is going to be. Roll Tide.
2: Roll Tide.
0: There's a new Marilyn Monroe Barbie to celebrate what would have been her 100th birthday. This was just released. The doll recreates Monroe's diamonds are a girl's best friend look with a bright pink gown, opera gloves, and diamond-inspired accessories. If you want to get that, if you're a Barbie collector or you know somebody that's a Marilyn Monroe fan, the limited edition doll is on Amazon. You can get her at Target and Walmart for $81. A former Disney pop star, Jordan Pruitt, said that Miley Cyrus used to bully her.
2: Do we know how yet?
0: She said that Miley used to call her and leave her nasty voicemails with her friends saying she needed a nose job, new teeth, and a choreographer.
2: That is rough.
0: This all started because, you know, in 2008, there was a video of Miley when she was young and her friend posted a video of them making fun of Selena Gomez and Demi Lovato. It just got brought up on Reddit recently and people were talking about it. And then Jordan Pruitt, the Disney pop star, came into the comments and told her story. And she was like, that's just how Miley treated everyone back in the day, which we all watched Miley grow up. She was a little brat back in the day.
2: Yeah, that is true. Hopefully she was wild.
0: I do like her now. I feel like she has grown up and matured a lot, and surely she's not bullying people anymore. Because I do like Miley, but back in the day, she, you know, we all had our days. That's three things you need to know. More at thealabamashow.com.
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0: An Alaskan woman fought off an 800-pound bear with a jujitsu kick.
3: What the hell?
4: She was trained her whole life for this.
0: Apparently. So a woman in Alaska, Caitlin, was walking her dog near a salmon stream, which is where brown bears in Alaska famously eat. And the bear also had cubs. So the bear started charging her when she walked by with her dog. So she ran uphill. The dog grabbed her leg, pinned her down. So she said she rolled on her back, kicked the bear in the face, and then the bear left, and the dog distracted the bear and the cubs. Because you know, you're never supposed to mess with a bear with cubs.
4: Oh, you're not supposed to. I wouldn't mess with a bear in general.
0: I know. So anyway, she said it was her jiu-jitsu training that kicked in, and she said she'll plan to resume her walks back soon wearing bear bells, and she's okay.
4: I know.

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1: I know, but we do have tickets to give away.
0: Do we?
1: Yeah.
0: Well, then we're going to do that a lot today. So we're doing a pick your purse party at Workplay Thursday, September 3rd. So that's next Thursday from 6 to 8. What's cool about it, Stella Lefty performing, and you know her from the song Sing It, Blake. I don't sing it. On a train.
1: Back to Boston.
0: Yeah.
1: I was jumping the gun.
0: So she's performing, and we're giving away designer Michael Kors purses every 10 minutes. And the boss was really good. He sent out an email to all the women in the office and had us pick out our favorite purses. So it's not terrible purses that a guy picked out. Producer Blake had no say-so in this.
1: I didn't even know about it till now.
0: I know. Good. Yeah, it was a girl thing. Anyway, but the only way to get in, you have to win your way in, and then you could win a Michael Kors purse and hang out with us next Thursday. So let's give away some right now.
1: I'm in. Let's do it.
0: 833-501-BAMA if you want to go to our Pick Your Purse party.

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1: If your spouse has ever said anything weird in their sleep, or like, have you ever had a dream that they cheated on you and then woke up mad, call the show. 833-501-BAMA is the number. We'll talk more next.

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1: Good morning, Janelle. What's your issue for Ask Alabama?
2: I think my husband might be having an affair.
1: That's why we do Ask Alabama. If you ever have an issue, we do our best to help. And if you ever have an issue that you need help with, call the show. 833-501-BAMA is the number. What is going on?
2: Okay, so this is really weird. So my husband, he often talks in his sleep.
1: Okay.
2: It's usually this weird, silly stuff. Never really makes sense.
1: In his sleep, like he's saying stuff.
2: Yeah, like if he's asleep or even like half asleep, like he might kind of just mumble weird stuff.
1: Okay.
2: And the other night, though, he said something kind of more weird than normal.
1: What did he say?
2: Like he was sleeping on the couch, kind of dozing off. And I was going to wake him up to take him to bed. I said, like, hey, I'm going to run to the bathroom. Let's go to bed. And then he said, like, he said, or I could leave notes around so that you think I'm having an affair. Or I can keep pretending I'm not.
1: What?
2: Right? It was weird. So I asked him about it, you know, and he said I should just pretend he didn't say anything because I know how he is. So is it just like a really weird dream or something? Or should I take this seriously?
1: Producer Blake.
3: I think it was just more of a bit. If he's a funny dude, I don't think it's that
1: serious. It's not a bit. He was half asleep. When you're half asleep, the truth comes out.
3: Not
1: you
3: always.
1: Say what you're thinking.
3: No.
0: Call the show. 833-501-BAMA is the number. Do you think it's a big deal that Janelle's husband, half asleep, said something about having an affair? Or no. 833-501-2262.
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0: Meadowbrook, thank you so much for listening today. It's 103.7 The Q. Steven, good morning. What do you think about the girl whose husband said he was having an affair half asleep?
1: I have to agree with Blake because...
0: What, you think it's not a big deal?
1: In a movie? Well, if she don't have any other evidence, no.
0: The evidence is that he said, I'm pretending I'm not having an affair. That was the evidence. It came out of his mouth.
1: Well, I can tell you that I sleep with my TV on sometimes, and I'll be dreaming about the show like I'm in the show. So I wouldn't assume anything unless she's got more evidence than just that.
0: What was the last show that you were in your dreams?
1: The Walking Dead.
0: Were you a zombie or were you Rick? You were a zombie.
1: No, I was killing the zombies.
0: Oh, okay.
1: All right. I was producer Blake from the Alabama show, and they had taken over your studio, and I was protecting you.
0: See, I love that. Steven, thank you for calling.
1: Thank you. All right, bye.

0: 1037 The Cube, Birmingham's hit music station. Besides Benson Boone, who's your other favorite artist that's going to be performing our iHeartRadio Music Festival?
1: Ah, man, that's a tough one. Lauren Elena, maybe?
0: Who?
1: Lauren Elena.
0: Oh, she's going to be there?
1: Yeah, the country singer.
0: Lainey Wilson. Are you sure you didn't mean Lainey Wilson?
1: I did mean Lainey Wilson. I'm sorry. Yeah, I meant Lainey Wilson. The names are so close.
0: No, they're not. Lauren Elena sounds nothing like Lainey Wilson. Good God, am I? Okay, Goo Goo Dolls, Kenny Chesney, Weezer, Muse, Snoop Dogg, BTS, Cardi B. There's a ton of artists that are going to be there if you want to go. We're giving away a trip to our iHeartRadio Music Festival September 18th through 19th at the T-Mobile Arena in Vegas. Are you okay over there, buddy? You going to recover from that?
1: Yeah, I meant Lainey Wilson. You're right. I'm just going off.
0: Might as well just said Lady Antebellum. Anyway, if you want to go, you and a friend could go to Vegas. We're going to give you $1,000 spending money while you're there. It's a good time. So it's real easy to win. 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

0: 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I'll tell you more with three things you need to know next.
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0: We're going to have a near total lunar eclipse visible across Alabama Thursday night. So about 96% of the moon is going to be covered. The peak is going to be at around 11:12 p.m. You don't need special glasses. So Thursday night, if you think about it, go outside and look. It'll be kind of cool. Bonnaroo is taking a break. The festival announced on Friday that it canceled its shows for 2027 after severe storms hit the grounds for the second year straight. Organizers said Bonnaroo will be taking a much needed year off in 2027. Because you remember 2 years ago, they had to cancel the whole fest. Like, it was bad. People were stuck. It got flooded and storms were bad. Well, then this year's festival was in June and severe weather messed up the last day and they had to cancel the last day. So they're taking a break in 2027. Honey Boo Boo's sister Pumpkin is on OnlyFans and she just told the world how much she's making a day.
2: How much is she making a day?
0: So if you are following Pumpkin on social media, also on Instagram, she's been, her content has changed and this has caused controversy because her daughter apparently got kicked out of the private school she was in because of Pumpkin's Instagram. So I noticed her post something yesterday and I clicked in the comments and people are fired up. They were like, why don't you quit posting this so your daughter can go back to school? Well, Pumpkin did an interview. She's making $15,000 a day.
2: $15,000 a day?
0: A day. She don't pay for another. She can buy the school if she wanted to. Are you kidding me?
2: What kind of life is this household?
0: She said it's about being able to provide her kids with a much better lifestyle. So that's why she does it. So, I mean, that's all I'm going to say about it.
2: Okay.
0: I'm done.
2: Okay,
0: yeah. I said things you need to know. More at thealabamashow.com.
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0: If you're listening in Mountain Brook, thank you for starting your day with us. It's 103.7 The Q. I have great news. This is the part of the show where we share the things that make us happy.
1: Okay, hit me with it.
0: Call the show 833-501-BAMA. I think this is a great practice to do every morning because it gets you in the right mindset for the day. So if your husband washed the dishes, if your kids didn't get in trouble at school, if your boss called in sick today, that all could count as good news. Anything could be good news. Or you can have bought a new house. Some people have big life changes and call us.
1: Yeah.
0: My good news.
1: Yes.
0: For the week. For the week of this week, last week of October.
1: Yeah.
0: Pumpkin spice lattes are back tomorrow.
1: That's not good news for me.
0: We're going to bring back a game that we like to play with producer Blake. It's called Wheel of Pumpkin, and we spin the wheel, and we have producer Blake try pumpkin spice latte things. All the pumpkin spice last year, it was Dude Wipes, there was chapstick, there was a spray somebody sent.
1: Popcorn, there was an ointment.
0: I already talked to the Starbucks girls this morning on my way into work, and I said, get ready. Tomorrow I'm ordering all the pumpkin things for producer Blake to try.
1: I'm not ready. I don't want to do this. I don't like pumpkin.
0: Fall,
1: I do not like it.
0: Girl season. It is coming back. So if you're ready, make sure you're listening tomorrow for that at 7 o'clock. But 833-501-BAMA is the number to call if you want to share your good news.

0: Tressville, thank you for hanging out with us this morning on 103.7 The Q. I forgot that we're having a pick your purse party and we were supposed to be giving away tickets all week last week.
1: I know, but we do have tickets to give away.
0: Do we?
1: Yeah.
0: Well, then we're going to do that a lot today. So we're doing a pick your purse party at Workplay Thursday, September 3rd. So that's next Thursday from 6 to 8. What's cool about it? Stella Lefty performing, and you know her from the song Sing It, Blake. I don't sing it. On a train.
1: Back to Boston.
0: Yeah.
1: I was jumping the gun.
0: So she's performing, and we're giving away designer Michael Kors purses every 10 minutes, and the boss was really good. He sent out an email to all the women in the office and had us pick out our favorite purses, so it's not terrible purses that a guy picked out. Producer Blake had no say-so in this.
1: I didn't even know about it till now.
0: I know. Good. Yeah, it was a girl thing. Anyway, but the only way to get in, you have to win your way in, and then you could win a Michael Kors purse and hang out with us next Thursday. So let's give away some right now.
1: I'm in. Let's do it.
0: 833-501-BAMA if you want to go to our Pick Your Purse party. Just win.

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0: hear the same. 103.7 The Q, Birmingham's hit music station. I went on a date this weekend and almost did not survive it.
1: I'm just glad you're here now.
0: Me too. I'll tell you what happened next.

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1: I went on a date this weekend.
2: I'm proud of you. Good job.
0: Thanks for listening to the Alabama Show. I'm Alabama with producer Blake. I went on a date and I almost died on the date.
2: How did you almost die on the date?
0: So I met up with this guy from TikTok. I've shown you some of his videos.
2: Yeah, I know who he is. Yeah.
0: So I drive to his side of town. I was like, let me drive to your side of town. I want to get out of my town. And I show up and I meet him at his house.
2: Okay, so he drove, I'm assuming, to the date, or did you meet?
0: I just said I met him at his house.
2: Yeah, but
0: pay attention.
2: Okay, go ahead. Yeah.
0: So I met him at his house, and he's got a side-by-side. And if you don't know what a side-by-side, it's like the next thing up from a golf cart, but not a car.
2: It's like a Ranger or a Gator, yeah. Some people call it, yeah.
0: So I get there, and I'm like, let's go do country stuff. Let's go ride around in the country. So we ride around, and we're driving through, like, the neighborhood and pastures and cows and stuff.
2: Yeah, the country boys.
0: So then he goes, I have a friend that has a farm.
2: Okay.
0: Let's go there and ride his side by side. I went, okay. At this point, it's dark outside. Oh. And we get to the middle of nowhere. And he's like, it's like thousands of acres. And I went, okay, are we going to get lost? He's like, no, we'll be good. I know these trails. I ride them all the time. I went, okay, I'm going to trust you.
2: I see where this is going. Yeah.
0: So we start right, like we go down this trail and it's like a dirt road and it's all woods. Middle of nowhere. I've never been here before. And off in the distance, there was lightning. And then we start driving up this road and there's a giant lake and there's like a tall, whatever that wall, like a rock wall, like a quarry. Like if like a 100-foot wall, I don't know distances. You know what I mean?
2: Yes.
0: And like a cliff and the lake. And the road we're riding up this steep hill that's curved around is the cliff. And I noticed the dirt when we're going up because it's a little bit loose like sand. And I'm like, if we fell off the edge into the pond, this could be really bad. And we keep going. And we get like half a mile further and all of a sudden the wind starts blowing and all the trees are cracking. You can hear the trees breaking in the distance and all the leaves start coming down. And I went, hey, I think the storm's getting close. I think we need to get out of here. He goes, no, we're good. As long as we just get to the tree line if it hits.
2: This sounds like a horror movie.
0: We keep going. We get further up. And I was like, the wind starts getting harder and harder. And I was like, this is stressing me out. And we get up to the top of the hill and he goes, let me look at the radar. There's no service to look at the radar to see if the storm's coming over us, but the lightning is getting closer now at this point. And then we hear thunder and he's like, oh yeah, we got to get out of here. So we start going down the hill and it takes like a good 15 minutes to get down the hill. We're probably 3 miles in the middle of the wood and all of a sudden it starts sprinkling and the wind gets hit. We got caught in the storm and he started flying out. He's like, we got to beat it. And so he puts pedal down to the gas and he's flying as fast as we can and we got to go back down the hill now around the cliff over the lake and that's right when the rain hits and the lightning's hitting and the wind's blowing. I'm like, oh my god, this is the night I'm gonna die. We're gonna go fly off this cliff and get out of the I made it, obviously. I'm here.
2: Yeah, I can tell. Yes.
0: I don't want any more adrenaline. I was like, that's enough adrenaline for today. I'm good. I said, can we just go back to your couch and look at the radar and wait for the storm to blow up?
2: So, two follow-ups.
0: I lived.
2: How did the night end?
0: It was fine. No, don't get your mind out of the gutter. It was good. He was fine. I liked him. He was good. It was a great date.
2: Will there be a second?
0: I don't know. We'll see if he asked me out on a second one.
2: So it's up to him. Ball's in his court.
0: Yeah, ball's in his court. We've texted each other since then, so we'll see.
2: All right. There might be a follow-up. I'm ready to hear about that.
0: Call the show. Craziest first date stories. 833-501-BAMA is the number. That's 833-501-2262.
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1: 833-501-BAMA is the number to call the show. Kayla, good morning. Where are you calling from?
2: Hayden.
1: What's going on in Hayden today? How's traffic?
2: It's fine.
1: I love...
2: on the way to work.
1: You're right by my favorite... one of my favorite places to go. I love Porky's over there.
2: Oh, yeah. That's really good. I like it, too.
1: It's so good. What's the craziest thing that's ever happened to you on a first date?
2: A guy was, like, blowing his nose at the table.
1: At dinner?
2: Yeah.
1: How many... Like, how often...
2: That was the only date I ever went on with him.
1: No, I know, but was he did he keep blowing his nose over and over and over throughout the whole dinner?
2: No, it was just like two or three times, but that was enough for me.
1: Why was it so bad? Was it loud? Was he like hawking loogies? What was he doing? What made it so bad?
2: Basically, it was just really embarrassing and nasty.
1: Were people looking at y'all? Were y'all at a nice dinner?
2: No, not really. It was like at a huddle house.
1: Oh, girl, you can blow your nose at the huddle house. I thought you were going to say we were at Roots, Chris, or something.
2: Yeah, I guess it was okay there.
3: Yeah, but why did he take you on a first date to Huddle House? That's my question.
2: I have no idea.
1: He didn't feel good. He knew he was going to be blowing his nose over and over again.
3: He knew there wouldn't be a second date. He just wanted them waffles.
1: Oh, my God. That's great, Kayla. Thank you.
2: Thank you.

0: We appreciate you so much. 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
1: Ah, man, that's a tough one. Lorna Lana, maybe?
0: Who?
1: Lorna Lana.
0: Oh, she's going to be there?
1: Yeah, the country singer.
0: Lainey Wilson. Are you sure you didn't mean Lainey Wilson?
1: I did mean Lainey Wilson. I'm sorry. Yeah, I meant Lainey Wilson. The names are so close.
0: No, they're not. Lauren Elena sounds nothing like Lainey Wilson. Good God. Okay, Goo Goo Dolls, Kenny Chesney, Weezer, Muse, Snoop Dogg, BTS, Cardi B. There's a ton of artists that are going to be there if you want to go. We're giving away a trip to our iHeartRadio Music Festival September 18th through 19th at the T-Mobile Arena in Vegas. Are you okay over there, buddy? You going to recover from that?
1: Yeah, I meant Lainey Wilson. You're right. I'm just going off.
0: Might as well just said Lady Antebellum. Anyway, if you want to go, you and a friend could go to Vegas. We're going to give you $1,000 spending money while you're there. It's a good time. So it's real easy to win. 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

Drop dead. If you're at UAB, thank you so much for listening to the Alabama Show this morning. 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I'll tell you more with three things you need to know next.

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1: ESPN just reported on Saturday, Keelan Russell going to start as the quarterback for Alabama in the upcoming season. He was named the number two quarterback last season. We need a new quarterback after Ty Simpson left and was selected in the first round of the 2026 NFL draft by the LA Rams. So now we know who our new quarterback is going to be. Roll Tide.
3: Roll Tide.
1: There's a new Marilyn Monroe Barbie to celebrate what would have been her 100th birthday. This was just released. The doll recreates Monroe's diamonds are a girl's best friend look with a bright pink gown, opera gloves, and diamond-inspired accessories. If you want to get that, if you're a Barbie collector or you know somebody that's a Marilyn Monroe fan, the limited edition doll is on Amazon. You can get her at Target and Walmart for $81. A former Disney pop star, Jordan Pruitt, said that Miley Cyrus used to bully her.
3: Do we know how yet?
1: She said that Miley used to call her and leave her nasty voicemails with her friend saying she needed a nose job, new teeth, and a choreographer.
3: That is rough.
1: This all started because, you know, in 2008, there was a video of Miley when she was young and her friend posted a video of them making fun of Selena Gomez and Demi Lovato. It just got brought up on Reddit recently and people were talking about it. And then Jordan Pruitt, the Disney pop star, came into the comments and told her story. And she was like, that's just how Miley treated everyone back in the day, which we all watched Miley grow up. She was a little brat back in the day.
3: Yeah, that is true. Hopefully she was wild.
1: I do like her now. I feel like she has grown up and matured a lot, and surely she's not bullying people anymore. Because I do like Miley, but back in the day, she, you know, we all had our days. That's three things you need to know. More at thealabamashow.com.
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0: An Alaskan woman fought off an 800-pound bear with a jujitsu kick.
3: What the hell?
4: She was trained her whole life for this.
0: Apparently. So a woman in Alaska, Caitlin, was walking her dog near a salmon stream, which is where brown bears in Alaska famously eat. And the bear also had cubs. So the bear started charging her when she walked by with her dog. So she ran uphill. The dog grabbed her leg, pinned her down. So she said she rolled on her back, kicked the bear in the face, and then the bear left, and the dog distracted the bear and the cubs. Because you know, you're never supposed to mess with a bear with cubs.
4: Oh, you're not supposed to. I wouldn't mess with a bear in general.
0: I know. So anyway, she said it was her jujitsu training that kicked in, and she said she'll plan to resume her walks back soon wearing bear bells, and she's okay.
4: I know my next hobby. Yeah.
3: What the hell?

0: 103.7 The Cube, Birmingham's hit music station. I forgot that we're having a pick your purse party and we were supposed to be giving away tickets all week last week.
1: I know, but we do have tickets to give away.
0: Do we?
1: Good. Yeah.
0: Well, then we're going to do that a lot today. So we're doing a pick your purse party at Workplay Thursday, September 3rd. So that's next Thursday from 6 to 8. What's cool about it, Stella Lefty performing, and you know her from the song Sing It, Blake. I don't sing it. On a train.
1: Back to Boston.
0: Yeah.
1: I was jumping the gun.
0: So she's performing, and we're giving away designer Michael Kors purses every 10 minutes. And the boss was really good. He sent out an email to all the women in the office and had us pick out our favorite purses. So it's not terrible purses that a guy picked out. Producer Blake had no say-so in this.
1: I didn't even know about it till now.
0: I know. Good. Yeah, it was a girl thing. Anyway, but the only way to get in, you have to win your way in, and then you could win a Michael Kors purse and hang out with us next Thursday. So let's give away some right now.
1: I'm in. Let's do it.
0: 833-501-BAMA if you want to go to our Pick Your Purse party.

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We'll talk more next.

0: Stressville. Thank you for hanging out with us this morning on 103.7 The Q. Good morning, Janelle. What's your issue for Ask Alabama?
1: I think my husband might be having an affair.
0: That's why we do Ask Alabama. If you ever have an issue, we do our best to help. And if you ever have an issue that you need help with, call the show. 833-501-BAMA is the number. What is going on?
1: Okay, so this is really weird. So my husband, he often talks in his sleep.
0: Okay.
1: It's usually this weird, silly stuff. Never really makes sense.
0: In his sleep, like he's saying stuff.
1: Yeah, like if he's asleep or even like half asleep, like he might kind of just mumble weird stuff.
0: Okay.
1: And the other night, though, he said something kind of more weird than normal.
0: What did he say?
1: Like he was sleeping on the couch, kind of dozing off. And I was going to wake him up to take him to bed. I said, like, hey, I'm going to run to the bathroom. Let's go to bed. And then he said, or I could leave notes around so that you think I'm having an affair. Or I can keep pretending I'm not.
0: What?
1: Right? It was weird. So I asked him about it, you know, and he said I should just pretend he didn't say anything because I know how he is. So is it just like a really weird dream or something? Or should I take this seriously?
0: Producer Blake.
2: I think it was just more of a bit. If he's a funny dude, I don't think it's that serious.
0: It's not a bit. He was half asleep. When you're half asleep, the truth comes out.
2: Not
0: you
2: always.
0: Say what you're thinking.
2: No.
0: Call the show. 833-501-BAMA is the number. Do you think it's a big deal that Janelle's husband, half asleep, said something about having an affair? Or no. 833-501-2262.
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0: 1037 The Cube, Birmingham's hit music station. Steven, good morning. What do you think about the girl whose husband said he was having an affair half asleep?
1: I have to agree with Blake because...
0: What, you think it's not
1: a
0: big deal?
1: In a movie? Well, if she don't have any other evidence, no.
0: The evidence is that he said... He said, I'm pretending I'm not having an affair. That was the evidence. It came out of his mouth.
1: Well... I can tell you that I sleep with my TV on sometimes, and I'll be dreaming about the show like I'm in the show. So, I wouldn't assume anything unless she's got more evidence than just that.
0: What was the last show that you were in your dreams?
1: The Walking Dead.
0: Were you a zombie or were you Rick? You were a zombie.
1: I was killing the zombie.

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0: We're going to have a near total lunar eclipse visible across Alabama Thursday night. So about 96% of the moon is going to be covered. The peak is going to be at around 11:12 p.m. You don't need special glasses. So Thursday night, if you think about it, go outside and look. It'll be kind of cool. Bonnaroo is taking a break. The festival announced on Friday that it canceled its shows for 2027 after severe storms hit the grounds for the second year straight. Organizers said Bonnaroo will be taking a much needed year off in 2027 because you remember 2 years ago they had to cancel the whole fest. Like, it was bad. People were stuck. It got flooded and storms were bad. Well, then this year's festival was in June and severe weather messed up the last day and they had to cancel the last day. So they're taking a break in 2027. Honey Boo Boo's sister Pumpkin is on OnlyFans and she just told the world how much she's making a day.
2: How much is she making a day?
0: So if you are following Pumpkin on social media, also on Instagram, her content has changed and this has caused controversy because her daughter apparently got kicked out of the private school she was in because of Pumpkin's Instagram. So I noticed her post something yesterday and I clicked in the comments and people are fired up. They were like, why don't you quit posting this so your daughter can go back to school? Well, Pumpkin did an interview. She's making $15,000 a day.
2: $15,000 a day?
0: A day. She don't pay for another. She can buy the school if she wanted to. Are you kidding me?
2: What kind of life is this household?
0: She said it's about being able to provide her kids with a much better lifestyle. So that's why she does it. So, I mean, that's all I'm going to say about it.
2: Okay.
0: I'm done.
2: Okay,
0: that's the things you need to know. More at thealabamashow.com.
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0: 1037, The Q, Birmingham's number one hit music station. Seacrest, Sisney, Tanya here. A quick question. Do you guys happen to remember your first day of kindergarten?
1: Like it was yesterday. Yeah. I remember getting on the big yellow bus, and I was so excited to wave goodbye to my parents.
2: I was excited, too.
0: I don't remember if it was kindergarten or first grade or fifth grade, but I remember like all the firsts, just not in a sequence, right? It's a hodgepodge in my head.
1: Okay.
0: Anyway, your first day of kindergarten is a particularly charged moment, maybe the most intimidating first day because you're suddenly in big kid school. Hallways are towering over you, new faces everywhere.
1: I mean, literally everything is new, unknown.
0: And I bring it up because of a story shared by listener Shannon Williams out of Pearland, Texas. Hi, Shannon. She remembers her very first day of kindergarten, how nervous she was making her way down that hallway. It was overwhelming. So her dad was like, Shannon, you want a race? And he took off.
1: Low key, that is a brilliant parenting moment.
0: Next thing she knows, she's in a burst of speed, catches up to her dad, wins the race to her classroom, giving her that boost of confidence she needed.
2: That is seriously so sweet. 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
1: Seacrest here, Sissany and Tanya. 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Take the rookie card of basketball phenom Cooper Flagg, for example, who technically is still a rookie. He wrapped his first season a few months ago, and a rare version of it was just discovered. It's estimated to sell for an absolute fortune. How much? Take a look. 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Oh, I want to tell you, I was reading this. Maybe you know this, Sissany. If you're pregnant or planning a family and you get a dog, your babies are going to get less sick in the home.
2: No way. I thought you were going to say air purifier.
1: No, a dog keeps your baby from getting so sick. It's thanks to all the bacteria and fungi
2: that
1: dogs bring into your home. Ew. They take care
2: of it. But it's true. It builds immunity.
1: Yeah, I guess
2: so.
1: Yeah, wow. There's your tip of the day, parents. Get a dog so you build immunity. Today's quote, people do not decide their futures. They decide their habits, and their habits decide their futures.
2: Wow, that is profound.
1: I like that one.
2: Yeah, I like that
1: one, too. Take it down.
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1: It's starting to feel like if there's a Hall of Fame, Taylor Swift is qualified for sooner or later being up in those halls. 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
1: Let me grab Gianna. Can I have multiple maids of honor? Tell me why you think you cannot.
2: Okay, so I'm getting married next year, and I just cannot decide for the life of me, like, who should be my my maid of honor. And it's just really hard. I have three best friends, and I genuinely love them for, like, completely different reasons. So I'm having a really hard time deciding, but...
0: Well, let me go to those who have actually had a wedding before. Mm-hmm. What is your response, Sisney or Tanya?
3: There's no rules. You can do whatever you want. If you want to have 10 maid of honors and make them all maid of honors, you can do that too.
2: I know. But every time I just like, I think that I'm going to pick one, I just feel bad for the other two.
4: Is one of them married? Because you could have a matron of honor and then you can have like comos. I had comos. So like co-maids of honor.
2: Oh, I didn't even know that. Mm-hmm.
3: Yeah. I had a maid of honor, and then my sister was matron of honor because she was already married at the time.
2: Oh, okay. That might work.
0: So my thinking, and if I were to get married, I am busting out all the rules. There's no rule or format that's got to be exact for my wedding. Okay, Gianna, you don't have to play by the conventional rules. Do what you want to do for you for your wedding.
2: That's so true.
0: Thank you for calling. We appreciate you listening to us. Gianna, no rules for the wedding.
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0: 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It's 103.7 The Q. Seacrest here. Great respect to those servers that are honest and say, I wouldn't get this salad. I wouldn't get this dish. Now, Ruby, what happened to you?
1: I'm at dinner. I'm like, what, you know, what do you suggest? What's a dish that you recommend? Or I specifically pointed out something on the menu. I think it was like a calamari toast or something like that. And they're like, I wouldn't go with that.
0: They did.
1: Yeah.
0: I wouldn't go with that.
1: He was like, I wouldn't go with that one. He's like, I suggest you get the croquettes instead. And so that's what we did.
2: Chic.
1: They were delicious. Yeah. But I was like, I just appreciate honesty. Even when you go to, like, I went to a plant shop at the flea market, and same thing. He could have sold me the plant on the spot, but instead of trying to just make a sale, they're honest. They're just honest about what's good, what's not.
0: And you end up buying more. I think that would be my strategy. I'd be honest, but my strategy would also be to create honesty. Like, if you came to my restaurant and I was your server, I would specifically say, let me know if you need any help. Oh, you need some help? Great. I'm going to tell you, this barbecue beef burger, brisket bacon and bumble sauce is not my favorite. Oh, really? Then you have a bond. Then you lean into like what your favorite is. Right. Now my tip is going to be better because you felt like I was transparent with you up front. It's a great strategy.
3: Yeah, and then you're offering the tomahawk steak, which is double the price.
0: Yeah, exactly.
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4: Let's do it. Leon Thomas. Let me tell you this story as we kick off the countdown. He opened up for Bruno this past spring, and he used the opportunity, like, performance school. After each opening set, he quickly washed up and studied Bruno to take notes. And he'd even watch every sound check before the show. He says Bruno regularly will rehearse one song 20 times. He is a perfectionist. It paid off. Number 5, Risk It All.

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1: Ariana Grande jumps from 2 to 3. Hate That I Made You Love Me. We're almost there. Biggest song on the way.

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2: And here it is. Number one, again, Tame Impala, Jenny, kicking off the week in Total Power Control. 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

0: 1037, the Q, Birmingham's number one hit music station. Sissany and Michael and Road Rage Drivers. That is what we're getting into now. Sissany, what happened?
1: All of a sudden, Michael, well, we all get cut off by this car. And then we realize, and so he gets mad, right? Not like road rage mad, but there's something happening with the car.
0: What does he say? He yells at you?

0: no, it doesn't yell at me. I think he just yells out in the air.
1: Dashboard?
0: Yeah, exactly. But then we see that this car, so he's like furious with this car. Then this car cuts off somebody else. Then that car is fighting with the car in front of them. And the girl comes out of the sunroof on the freeway, waving, flipping the bird to the other car. And I'm like, Michael, just slow down. Get away from these people. Like, this is scary.
2: People are so mad.
1: I don't understand this, like, how can just driving, first of all, back it up. This behavior, how can you get that escalated?
0: Yeah.
1: You're just, I don't get it. We're on the same team. We're literally playing on the same side of the field. And then let alone how that puts whatever chemical into your body to make you have a bad day, it changes your mood. And on top of it, with road rage, you have given other people the power to control you. It just doesn't add up. It's wasted energy, wasted time, and it makes you feel bad.
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0: Have you ever been asked to help out your neighbor while they were out of town and you totally have screwed something up? 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

0: 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It's 103.7 The Q. Tanya, you have failed as a neighbor. What happened?
1: We just got new neighbors, so they're brand new, and they're as cute as can be, this couple, okay? And I get a knock on the door the other day. I walk up. And
2: I hope they get hurt.
1: That did actually hurt. And I answer the door, and it's my sweet new neighbor. And he comes up, and he's like, "Hey, I just got back into town." And I was like, "Hey, I didn't know you were gone. And welcome back." And he goes, I forget his wife's name, but he said, "She said that you guys were going to collect our mail, so I'm just coming to pick it up." And I'm like, I don't think that was us. She didn't ask me anything. I didn't even know that you guys were out of town. And he was like, Oh, maybe it was the other neighbors. Let me go back and see if it was the other next door neighbors. So I go inside and I was talking to Robbie and I'm like, our neighbor just came over asking if we had his mail. And he was like, "Oh yeah, she came over here a couple weeks ago and told us that they were going out of town."
0: And he didn't tell you?
1: And he didn't tell me. We didn't collect any of it. And now I'm like, I don't know if I should go over there and say, "Our bad. Always
0: yes,
1: come to
0: you
1: me.
0: Should go over there. Yes,
2: no,
0: you should
2: no,
0: say
2: no,
0: that
2: no.
0: too.
2: Robbie needs to go over there. This is Robbie's
0: no,
2: whole situation.
0: I think you torture Robbie, but you go over as the good neighbor and say, "Look, I got to be honest with you. My guy, not the guy for this kind of stuff."
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first day of school you can remember? 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
1: 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I'm going to look at this stuff. 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You just feel like you can talk. It's like, we're here.
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0: 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If you missed anything on the show, it's up on our podcast. 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

0: Birmingham's hit music station, 103.7 The Q. What up? I am Elizabethany. I am back from seeing just how good my kid is. My son, Dex, he is about to be 7 months old, and we decided to take him on a plane, and he honestly, like, there was a little bit of crying right after he finished his bottle, and his ears were probably popping, but other than that, took it like a champ. A little warm-up, hopefully, for more trips, but we also had him in a lake all weekend, and the kid, like, he should not be this chill. And I'm wondering at what point he's going to explode. Like, when all of a sudden am I going to be like, I should have never said that he was good because karma is a B.
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1: Today's random fact is rather infuriating and could be annoying to bring up around friends while drinking, or could be really fun. I don't know. So bananas and pumpkins and lemons, they are all berries because the definition of a berry is an outer skin, a fleshy middle, and an inner layer to hold the seeds inside. So that also means that a raspberry is not a berry. See, this is, you're going to be like, Everyone thinks or says that an avocado or a tomato, you know, they're fruit. But now you start saying bananas are berries. Somebody's going to be mad. They're going to fight you until you pull up Google.
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1: Gen Z believes in aliens. 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We just really think we're the only ones out here.

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1: My name is Elizabeth Bethany, but I figure the stars of the show this month, this season, are the ones starting school. So what is your name?
2: Lena.
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2: Kindergarten.
1: How's your teacher?
2: Good.
1: Is it scary?
2: No.
1: That's good. What are your best friends' names?
2: Audrey and Lola.
1: What do you three do while you're in class?
2: Mostly play.
1: Just play? I want to have that kind of school. What's your teacher's name?
2: Miss Martin.
1: I got to talk to her. You love her?
2: Yes.
1: Are you excited for the best year ever?
2: Yes.
1: Good luck.
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1: In case you missed it, you can now get a full bachelor's degree in content creation. Arizona State went viral last week because they made it an official major. But other schools have been doing it too. And honestly, this is a way more useful degree than, I don't know, art history. There are so many that my friends did that have not gotten them any kind of specific job. I assume a content creation degree will teach me how to manage my money, how to market myself. These are all skills that everyone should have.
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Joey Hampson, Music Station, 103.7 The Q. Appreciate you having us on today. My name is Dino. On the way, my daily dad joke, more chances to go to Vegas for our iHeartRadio Music Festival, and tapping on a soda. 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
0: So she played Lollapalooza. She's dating country star Vincent Mason. She just got added to Rock the South. And what a fun fact, September 2nd, she'll be playing the Opry in Nashville, which is a historic invite. The next night, she'll be coming to Birmingham for the Q's Pick Your Purse party, September 3rd, 6 to 8 p.m. Now, it is a 21 and up event. 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

0: 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I always throw them up on my Instagram story at Hey Hey Dino. You can go ahead and get me your best dad joke anytime on the iHeartRadio Talkback mic or at 944-1037. We are 12 days away from Alabama and Auburn kicking off college football 12 days from now. So why did the coach bring glue to the stadium? He wanted to stick to the game plan.
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They found that shaking it makes bubbles. Tapping it really doesn't help. 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
1: 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Olivia Dean's number 5. I could be-

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It's 103.7 The Q. Congrats to Stella. Going to play the Opry in Nashville next Wednesday. And then on Thursday, she's coming to Central Alabama for a pick-your-purse party at Workday. Your chance.

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1: Well, if you missed that keyword, Birmingham to Vegas for our iHeartRadio Music Festival swanky trip for two and $1,000. 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Good luck from the queue. And it's going to be Ella Weekend on the Plains. Two nights sold out at Neville Arena in Auburn Friday and Saturday. Choosing Texas is number one on the queue. Just when I-

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This has to do with Gen Z and millennials. 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

to go to a concert this weekend, there's a lot of choices. 103.7 The Q, Ella Langley at Auburn. Of course, those are two sold-out nights. Benson Boone at the BJCC Friday. You can still get tickets for that. And Wake Up with the Alabama Show to win, too. It's

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0: 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She announced her new album's coming out. She's going to be playing the Opry next Wednesday, September 2nd, and then September 3rd. She'll be going not to Boston, but to Birmingham for our Pick Your Purse party.
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